0: 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Somos Radio Octava Digital.
1: 7A. What number is this, Chip?
2: 7A.
1: Okay, no, I mean, like, don't get excited, man. It's because I'm short, I know.

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Speed low, did you? Killer when I'm a giddy fool, standing up with the zoo, make it like this, I'm a boy, boy, so, diddy, diddy, diddy, diddy, I'll be the late, diddy, diddy, diddy, I'll be the killer when I'm a giddy fool, standing up with the zoo, make it like this, I'm a boy, behind me, on boy, speed low,

Kill up one of my giddy fools, so they got with the zoo, make a lady some of a wife, so.

0: That's it.
1: This concludes the broadcast day for K Okla in Burt Burnett, Texas. Ain't nothing going on.